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0: 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We're a little bit different from other Bakersfield radio stations. We're a little bit naughty. We've never met a rule we didn't break. Actually, we didn't just break the rules. We chopped them up into tiny pieces and buried them in the middle of the desert, where they bloody well belong.
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0: This is the generation who grew up and forgot to lead their lives. They were so busy watching reality. The media became their only reality. And I own their world of flickering shadows. I don't create it. I own it.
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0: Hi, this is Governor Arnold Schwarzenegger with another California report. This week, I want to talk to you about something that I love and something that is a very important part of my life. Pumping iron in the sun with all the people watching.
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You much better off to just stay at home and cat around all you want, but leave the women alone.

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And on the darkest night, there's always a light, 'cause Jeannie's afraid of the dark.

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Me and Earl was hauling chickens on the flatbed out of Wiggins, and we'd spent all night on the uphill side of 37 miles of hell called Wolf Creek Pass, which is up on the Great Divide. And we was sitting there sucking toothpicks and drinking knee-highs and onion soup mix, and I says, "Earl, let's mail a card to Mother and then send them chickens on down t'other side." Yeah, let's

Well, Earl put down his bottle, mashed his foot down on the throttle, and then a couple of boobs with 1,000 cubes and a 1948 Peterbilt screamed alive. We woke up the chickens. We roared up off of that shoulder, spraying pine cones, rocks, and boulders, and put 400 head of them Rhode Island Reds and a couple of burnt-out roosters on the line. Look out below.

0: Well, we commenced trucking, and them hens commenced a clucking. And Earl took out a match and scratched his pants and lit up the unused half of a dollar cigar and took a puff. Says, "My, ain't this pretty up here?" I says, "Earl, this hill can spill us. You better slow down, you gon' kill us. Just make one mistake and it's the pearly gates for them 85 crates of USDA-approved cluckers. You want to hit second?"
1: Wolf Creek Pass, way up on the Great Divide, trucking on down the other side.
0: Well, Earl grabbed on the shifter and he stabbed her into fifth gear, and then the chromium-plated, fully illuminated, genuine accessory shift knob come right off in his hand. I says, "You want to screw that thing back on, Earl?" He was trying to thread it on there when the fire fell off of his cigar and dropped on down, sort of rolled around, and then lit in the cuff of Earl's pants and burned a hole in his sock. Yeah, sort of set him right on fire. I looked on out of the window and I started counting phone poles, going by at the rate of 4 to the 7th power. Well, I put 2 and 2 together and added 12 and carried 5. I'm up with 22,000 telephone poles an hour. I looked at Earl and his eyes was wide, his lip was curled and his leg was fried, and his hand was froze to the wheel like a tongue to a sled in the middle of a blizzard. I says, "Earl, I'm not the type to complain, but the time has come for me to explain that if you don't apply some brake real soon, they're gonna have to pick us up with a stick and a spoon." Well, Earl reared back, cocked his leg, and stepped down as hard as he could on the brake, and the pedal went clear of the floor and stayed right there on the floor. And it says it's sort of like stepping on a plum. Well, from there on down, it just wasn't real pretty. It was Hairpin County and Switchback City. One of them looked like a can full of worms. Another one looked like malaria germs. Right in the middle of the whole damn show was a real nice tunnel, now wouldn't you know. The sign says clearance to the 12-foot line, but the chickens was stacked to 13-9. Well, we shot that tunnel on 110 like gas through a funnel and eggs through a hen. We took that top row of chickens off slicker and scum off a Louisiana swamp. Went down and around and around and down. We run out of ground at the edge of town, bashed into the side of the feed store in downtown Pagosa Springs.

0: There are evil, sinister-looking men hanging around the schoolyards trying to entice young like you. Well, let me tell you, it's true.
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fellas, hey, you ought to see me do my stuff. I'm a clean-cut fella from Horner's Corner, and you ought to see me strut. I'm a caper-cutting cutie, got a gal named Katie. She's a little heavy-laden, but I call her baby. I'm a ding-dong daddy from Dumas, hey, you ought to see me do my stuff.

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0: This is Marketing Director Thornton Claiborne with Camel Cigarettes. Over the past few years, we have been wrongfully accused of targeting children. In this commercial from 1968, the Camel Corporation was targeting middle-aged cavemen.
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1: I'm sitting in this beer joint down in Houston, Texas. I was drinking Colorado Kool-Aid and talking to some Mexicans. And we was, what's that you say? What's Colorado Kool-Aid? Well, it's a can of Coors brewed from a mountain stream. It'll set your head on fire and make your kidneys scream. Oh, it sure is fine. Yeah, we's having ourselves one of them real good times. But you know every beer joint that you've ever been in, some big mean drunk who just ain't got no friend. Sure enough, he wants to fight. Yeah, he's gonna whip everything in sight. Well, he took him a big cold swallow of beer and he walked over and spit in my Mexican friend's ear. Sure enough, that made my buddy real mad. That's something like he ain't never had. Well, sir, he pulled out a big long switchblade knife. Quick as a whistle, he began to slice. That big mean drunk stood back, face full of tears, looking down at the floor, one of his ears. He cut that thing off even with a sideburn. You might say the little Mexican fella, he just didn't give a darn. But he was a gentleman about it. Bent over and with a halfway grin, picked it up and handed it back to him. He said, now, big man, you get the urge to spit a little beer, just open up your hand there and spit it in your own ear. Won't be no trouble that way. That's what I heard him say. Then I said, barmaid, set us up around that Colorado Kool-Aid. While you're up there, bring this big fella here a box of Band-Aids. Now, let me tell you, if you're ever riding down in South Texas and decide to stop and drink some Colorado Kool-Aid and maybe talk to some Mexicans and you get the urge to get a little tough, better make damn sure you got your knife-proof ear muff. Hey, ain't that right, big man? I said, ain't that right, big man? Ah, hell, he can't hear. Not on this side anyway, he ain't got no ear. Hey, barmaid, bring us all a big tall glass of that Colorado Kool-Aid. How about it? How you doing, big man? Still got your ear there in your

0: Okay, let's see.
1: What are you going to do?
0: It's one of them new square records, eh, that goes like on a record player that's like on its side, eh?
1: No way, that's an EP from some British new wave band.
0: Take off. You don't know.
1: Yeah, they bootleg those, eh?
0: What do you think?
1: Sounds like a British new wave band.
0: Yeah, beauty sound.
1: Beauty.
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Yeah, and then came Bakersfield. Wynn Stewart, Tommy Collins, Buck Owens, Merle Haggard. Fueled by a million Okies hopped up on Okie moonshine and amphetamines. Buck Owens pushed the treble up on the glittering steel Telecasters and steel guitars and shredded the jukebox speakers to give it that West Coast Okie sound. The sound of twang cutting through smoky barrooms and joints along the old Oakdale Highway, where Okies and Mexicans fought with homemade knives in the Hoover camps, was the end of the world. It was country western. It was the other side of Steinbeck's Grapes of Wrath, mixed with nudie suits and women and push-up bras, and it was real gone. It was gone hillbilly music, too rude for polite middle-class white boy ears. And it was all gone.

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economics, the science of greed, that which says people must pay Western prices for their food. 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

themselves in. Who cares? Other companies who make machinery

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Deformed babies and children dying of leukemia are coincidences, we are told. How many more lies must we listen?

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My name is Johnny Scott Gramercy. 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

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This is the Very Sketchy Morning Show. I am your host, Verbal Creepy Roger, and you just listened to the Punk Junk. That's right. Every Very Sketchy Morning Show is packed with an entire chunk of punk. I know I say it every time, but I'm just proud. When you make a great product, you're proud of it. And the product is punk rock. Wait, punk rock can't be a product. It's anarchy. Never mind. It's not a product. We just listened to This Bike is a Pipe Bomb. The song was Trains and Cops from 2003. They were from Pensacola, Florida. You know, I was doing a little train hopping at that point in my life, and the thing about it is it's loud, it's noisy, cold, and a little smelly. And those three things are just not a good combination when you're neurodivergent like myself. I actually just took a bus home. I was like, okay, I had a great time with you guys. I'm going to take the bus back from Gainesville. And I took a Greyhound home. So, I was in Atlanta. I got to Gainesville, then up to Atlanta. Yeah, anyway. So, before that was Defiance, Ohio. The song was I'm Against the Government. They are not from Defiance, Ohio. They're from Columbus, Ohio. But they just like the name. And I do, too. I have seen both those bands play. And before that was Apes of the State. The song was Punk Rock Shows in Heaven. They're from Scranton, Pennsylvania. That song made me think of an old friend of mine who I saw both those shows, or Defiance, Ohio, and This Bike is a Pipe Bomb with. Their name was Bonnie. And they've been gone almost a year now. They passed away in March of 2025. Well, yeah, it's been a year. 2026, yeah. So they've been gone a little bit over a year now, and they died young. I don't think they quite made it to 40. And they always knew they were going to go young. They had health problems. Their father went young. They knew it was going to happen. It was just a matter of time. And I think they did their best. They truly lived the best life possible. And every show, I don't know if you guys listen sometimes to the end, but I always give the message that, you know, don't be a jerk. And that's directly from her. And she would always ask me not to be a jerk. And I think that's the bit I got from her is that I'm a jerk and I'm going to try not to be. So before that was Days and Days. The song was Damaged Goods. They're from Houston, Texas. It's a little folk punk. I was feeling that folky kind of punk. And I was thinking of my old friend, and those songs kind of brought her back for me at that moment. And that's what sometimes happens with music, is it brings back people and memories back into your life for just a brief moment. And it's beautiful. But before that, we did some Subhumans. The song is Thought is Free. They're from Warminster, UK. Before that, some Conflict. I saw that band with Bonnie as well. The song was Guilt and the Glory, I'm sorry. They're from South London. That song was from 1982. Where does the time go? And before that was Rudimentary Penny. The song was Nothing But a Nightmare. From London, that song was from 1983. And we started off that block with some Leftover Crack. Another band I saw with Bonnie. I was thinking about her. And it's okay to think about people that are no longer with you. And sometimes you have to. You have to think about them and think about the good, and even sometimes the bad, because you can learn from the bad that they brought in your life and that you need to, you know, allow. And it's cathartic. I don't know. I was thinking about them. I don't know why. Maybe somewhere in an afterlife they're thinking about me. I don't know if there is one. But the song was Clear Channel. That was in 2004. They're from Alphabet City. Of course, members from Choking Victim. That's what Choking Victim broke up, and some of the members started Leftover Crack, and the joke is there is no such thing as Leftover Crack. So we're going to get back to the music here at 103.5 FM Savage Radio. 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Don't mind missing a friend.

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I am your host, Verbal Creepy Roger, and this is the Very Sketchy Morning Show. 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

0: I love hearing from you. 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It all really helps. And one more thing. Give me a follow on it. I know I'm asking for so much. And you know, it's like I hate that when you're at a restaurant. And you're like, oh, I didn't get my napkin. Can I have a napkin? And the waitress comes back, or waiter, or server. Let's just say server. Let's be non-gender. So you go, oh, can I have a napkin? And then you're like, okay, cool. They go to get the napkins. They're going to the station. And you're sitting there, and you're like, oh, no, I didn't ask for silverware. And then they come back. I'm like, oh, I'm sorry. I didn't get silverware. And then they like kind of, okay. Yeah. And then they go off. And then, you know, your food comes out. And you're like, oh, cool. And then she comes back with your silverware. And you're like, oh, I needed hot sauce. Do you have Tabasco? And any hot sauce, really? And yeah, and then they come back. And then you need a refill, but you don't want to ask because you've already asked like 3 times. And I know the name of what they do is in the description of their title. Like, they are servers. They are there to serve you. But you just feel bad for asking every time they come back. And you're like, oh no, I don't want to. I'll just eat this food dry with no liquids. I'm fine. So that's me. Yeah. Well, anyway, you can also go to Instagram. Give me a follow at Verbal Creepy. All one word. Appreciate the follows. So we just listened to some Dinosaur Jr. The song was I Walk for Miles. Of course, they're from Amherst, Massachusetts. Before I said it right. I won't say it again because I'll probably mess it up. That's the one state that I have trouble with saying. That, and I also had trouble with saying the metal they make beer cans out of. I'm not going to do it today. I'm just not in the mood. I just said that state. There's abbreviated MA. Wait, is it abbreviated MA? Oh, I probably messed that up. Okay, so I have a problem saying the metal that they make beer cans out of. Everyone has a word that they can't say, okay? Those just happen to be my two. All right, so there's quite a few, actually. That's why they call me Verbal. So before that was Depeche Mode. The song was Warning Signs from 1978. Of course, they're from Essex, England. Dug it. I was digging some Depeche Mode because before that I heard some Talking Heads. The song was Psycho Killer from 1977. Of course, they're from New York City. Now, I played some Talking Heads because before the Talking Heads, I played Husker Du. The song was Pink Turns to Blue from 1984. And of course, the band started in St. Paul, Minnesota. But they got their start, or they got the name for Husker Du because it's a word you say, and I think it's Swedish. Oh, I just should have looked at it. It might be Danish. One of those Scandinavian languages. When you don't know what to say, you like say, what is that? Husker Du that? Whatchamacallit? And so they were trying to sing Psycho Killer, the band Husker Du, before they were Husker Du. And when it got to the part where they were singing in French, they didn't know how to say those words, so they just started saying random things in different languages that they did know. And Husker Du was one of them, and they decided to take the name and call themselves Husker Du. Just little known fact. Okay, I took it off at Wikipedia, all right? Don't get mad at me. I do love me some Wikipedia. I go on there, and when I was younger, especially when I was going to college, like the third or fourth time, I don't know which. Yeah, I went to BC. I used to like to go and edit Wikipedia and try to see how long it would go before it was noticed. And this was early 2000s. I used to like to change Scott Staff is a jerk on Wikipedia, and then it would say cite your source, and I would be like Scott Staff. And then I would find interviews of him being interviewed, and I would cite that as my source. And sometimes it would stay on like a few days. I think my record was like a week. But then one of the editors caught on, and then I was banned. The other thing I used to like to do, I don't do it anymore, but I used to like to go and find the entry for mole, like, you know, chicken mole. And I would go on there, and I would say that it was the Nahuatl word for diarrhea. Because I don't like mole either. Those are two things I don't like. Scott Staff and mole. And everyone always says, well, you just haven't had good mole. No, I've tried. And I can eat it. Don't get me wrong. I have been to many a situation where I'm at a friend's house and the mother's making mole and I'm like, oh, I'll eat this and I don't like it. I don't hate it. It's just not something I would go looking for. You know, like fish and chips is one of those things where you never go looking for it, but you're always glad you ate it. Like, oh, so, I mean, not like a few hours later or the next day when you're in the restroom, but I mean, I'm saying like, no, you're never like upset you had fish and chips. It's like, oh, French fries and the fish. It was so good, Mossman's. I know. But chicken mole, I'm never like, I'm glad I ate that chicken peanut chicken. And it sounds good, chicken peanuts and chocolate, but it's, chilies. Yeah, I forgot the chili. And it doesn't do it. It doesn't move the needle for me. There's so many other dishes in Mexican cuisine that I love. And, you know, I mean, everyone knows that here in Bakersfield. We've got some of the best Mexican food on the planet. And I'm so disappointed. You know, the worst Mexican food I ever had. Okay, I'm on some tangents today. Colombia. I was in Colombia. And I was in the military. And some friends were like, hey, let's go get Mexican food. There's a Mexican restaurant. Bah, bah, bah, bah, bah, here, this place. And I'm like, oh, that sounds terrible. And they're like, oh, it's got to be good. We're like in South America. And I'm like, Mexico's in North America. These aren't other types of Mexicans. That's not how that works. It was terrible. It was just unpresentable. Like, you know how people make fun of the white person taco? They like elevated that to a new level. And in every entry, the enchilada, the quesadilla, they were definitely like pre-made tortillas. Like, I don't know where they were stale. Everything was bland. They didn't season anything. They don't even season their food. But I mean, Colombian food was delicious. So I had so many different things down there that were good. And they do like spicy food, but this restaurant, maybe I just had one bad experience. The second worst was in the state of Pennsylvania. I was in Pennsylvania and they go, hey, there's this really good Mexican restaurant called Casa Sanchez. You should check it out. And I'm like, oh, no, I'm fine. And I was with some coworkers, and they're like, no, it's the best in town. You'll like it. You're from California. Tell us what you think. And I was like, oh, no, this isn't going to be good. No, it was not good. But it wasn't as bad as the Colombian food. So the Colombian Mexican food. Colombian food's delicious, but the Colombian Mexican food, not so good. So the best Japanese, though, was in Peru. There's a lot of Japanese in Peru. They had a president that was Japanese. Okay, I'm on some major tangents, so let's get back to the music here. 103.5 FM, Savage Radio. Radio for people who hate radio. You know what time it is, Bakersfield.
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1: Oh, hello there, Roger. I haven't seen you in a great little bit.
2: Yeah, I missed the last meeting. I had a live event to do.
1: You missed the last meeting. You were supposed to bring cupcakes.
2: You never listen to a word I say, Gary.
1: Well, you do know that I have a vanilla allergy, so I hope you brought some chocolate.
2: Yes, yes, I got
1: vanilla. Don't you know?
2: I got vanilla and chocolate. The meeting's about to start.
3: If we could all please find our seats, Larry, Gary, Barry, Verbal Creepy, and me, Dick Donald, we can start the AMLO meeting.
2: Okay, first order of business, I brought the cupcakes.
3: Very sweet of you, Roger. Did you remember that Gary has an allergy to vanilla?
2: Yes, I brought chocolate as well. With sprinkles.
3: Oh, you know, sprinkles are a conspiracy, Roger. I told you, never buy sprinkles.
2: They call them jimmies on the East Coast.
3: Then jimmies will be acceptable.
2: Okay, they're jimmies.
4: Raj,
2: spit it out, Larry!
4: But I'm allergic to the chocolate ones.
2: Well, then eat the vanilla!
4: Oh, that'll be okay.
5: Yes, actually, it's me, Barry. You know, the one that just stole their startup for $30 billion. I'm allergic to the red food dye in the sprinkles. So are there any without sprinkles?
2: Just scrape the sprinkles off the darn cupcakes, for crying out loud! They're $10 cupcakes from the Vons.
3: Are we ever going to get to the Namalo meeting part of this?
2: Yes, let's have the meeting. Thank you very much, Dick Donald.
3: Now, Roger, if you wouldn't mind, would you please start with the oath? We let Larry do it last time and it took over an hour.
2: I, Verbal Creepy Roger, member of the AMLO meeting, vow that I do not live with my mother. My mother lives with me now that I'm old.
6: Hear, hear.
1: Hear, hear.
3: Hear, hear.
4: Hear, hear.
2: All right.
3: Hear ye, hear ye, hear ye. Welcome to the 97th meeting of the Adult Men Who Live With Their Mothers organization. First business, we have old business. Now, we had a car wash last week. How did it do?
2: Nobody wants us to touch their cars.
3: Fair enough. We also had a bake sale. How much did we get from that?
2: Nothing. Nobody wants to eat cookies we touched.
3: It's because Larry smells like cheese.
2: Yeah, Larry does smell like cheese. Larry, take a bath!
3: All right. What of the bachelor auction?
2: Obviously, nobody wants to date us either.
3: Huh. Really?
2: Yeah, we've raised zero money. You guys are all terrible. We are all terrible. First off, Gary, just wear some corrective lenses and fix that googly eye. You got one eye, fix the googly one. It's not that hard.
1: I won't wear glasses. Glasses are for dorks.
2: You are a dork, Gary. And you, Larry, use soap. Lots and lots of soap and water. And use it on your body. Not the dog, not the carpet, on your body. And you, Barry, nobody cares about you selling your startup and making $30 billion.
7: Well, I did sell my startup and make $30 billion.
2: You still live with your mother, for crying out loud. You're like a Timu Elon Musk. And you, Dick. I like you, Dick. You're okay.
3: Oh, well, thank you.
2: You're my right to Denny's, so I'm not going to say anything to you.
3: Yes, yeah, speaking of Denny's, we're going to have to contend with the mothers who are getting drunk upstairs.
2: Oh, no. Yeah, so where do you guys want to go?
1: I would recommend the IHOP. What do you guys think?
4: Cane's chicken.
2: I don't like either places, and I have a discount at Denny's. Let's go.
3: Here, here, I agree. A moon's over my hemi. Sounds deliciously dangerous right now.
2: All right, let's get out of here. I heard they're doing cosplay and shots.
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I'm Verbal Creepy Roger, and this is the second half of the Very Sketchy Morning Show. 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

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And in my profile, you can find the phone number, which of course is always 661-491-0384. Or you can donate to the Patreon. And we really do appreciate it. So we just listened to our 80s at 8-ish. I went a little weird, admittedly. I went weird. I played the Pixie. Well, the Pixies are weird. I remember they're kind of mainstream, but they're a little still weird. The Pixies, Here Comes Your Man. From 1989, of course, they're from Boston, Massachusetts. Oh, I did it twice. I managed to say Massachusetts twice. Ah, I messed it up the third time. There we go. The third time I try to say it today. I got excited. I reached for the stars. I flew too close to the sun. Before that was They Might Be Giants. The song was Ananang. Oh, see, now I'm just pronouncing everything wrong. Ananang. That was for 1988, and they're from Brooklyn, New York. Man, I love me some They Might Be Giants. The Johns are amazing. Before that was Beat Happening. The song was Indian Summer, also from 1988. They're from Olympia, Washington. And to start our 80s at 8-ish, we played some Violent Femmes. The song was Blister in the Sun. How could I not? From 1983. They're from Milwaukee, Wisconsin. One of my all-time favorite bands ever. Distinctly remember listening to this song on repeat on cassette the summer I graduated high school, and I'm not that old to where that song had just come out. It was an old song by then, but it was the song that I loved at that point in time. You know, when you find a song, and I've heard it before, but you find a song, you really discover it and listen to it. That was the summer I graduated high school, and I had listened to that song, and I just really got into the Violent Femmes, like really hardcore. And it was like my favorite band forever. And you know, you grow, you change, you know, you develop different tastes. Not that I don't love me some Violent Femmes, but I grew out of it. I grew taste for other things. You know, when you're a kid, all you want to eat is chicken nuggets. You can still eat chicken nuggets, but you know, nice steak or some sushi or even ginger, which I never liked ginger, and I finally got around. And my taste finally, I tried it, and I just never liked it, and I finally like it. It's one of those things that kind of, I like a ginger beer, I like the pickled ginger with the sushi, I like ginger, of course, in my cooking, but still not a huge fan of ginger snaps. I know to some people, especially around the holidays, that's sacrilegious. I mean, I like the movie, Ginger Snaps, the movie, the werewolf movie, that's a good movie. I like that one. We should have made more of those. I mean, like six of them or something. Well, anyway, so that was our 80s at 8-ish. I went a little weird, as always, because I'm weird. Sometimes I do a little mainstream 80s, and that's fun, but I feel like I've been doing that lately, you know, the cliche stuff. And I wanted to do something a little different. I hope you guys enjoyed it. Maybe not the Beat Happening, but that was for me. That one was for me. So we're going to get back to the music here at 103.5 FM Savage Radio. Radio for people who hate radio. Maybe Beat Happening after that last song.

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The psychedelic jackets on the record album have their own hidden symbols and messages, as well as all the lyrics of all the top rock songs. And they all sing the same refrain. It's fun to take a trip. Put acid in your veins.

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2: 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With us today, we have our very own KSVG weatherman, Chip on Shoulder. Chip, can you hear me?
3: Yeah, I can.
2: So, Chip, how's the weather out there?
3: The sticky, smelly, stupid sun is in the sticky, smelly, stupid sky. It is really warm, so sticky, smelly, stupid people will probably be outside in the sticky, smelly, stupid weather.
2: Well, I don't think you should be really calling the listeners stinky, smelly, or stupid. Are you okay, Chip?
3: Yeah, I'm having a great sticky, smelly, stupid day at my sticky, smelly, stupid job.
2: It says here on the your profile that you're married, Chip.
3: Yeah, I got a sticky, smelly, stupid wife. She's right over sticky, smelly, stupid over there.
4: Excuse me? I'm not sticky, smelly, stupid. You're sticky, smelly, and stupid.
3: That's a sticky, smelly, stupid opinion to have. You sticky, smelly, stupid person.
4: I am not. You're sticky.
2: Well, this is
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This has been the Very Sketchy Morning Show, and I still am Verbal Creepy Roger, and this wasn't a wonderful show. I did a little something different today. I went a little weird in the 80s, and then I went a little techno-industrial for the rest of the show. I made no formal announcement or decision. I just ended up doing it because we just listened to Be Born Benton. The song was Lost Little Robot. They're from Essen, Germany. One of my favorite all-time, like, German, like, industrial techno bands. Before that was Kraftwerk. The song was Computer Love. Of course, they're from Dusseldorf, Germany. And before that, KMFDM. I always have to pause. So if I don't think about it, I'll say the letters out of order because, you know, dyslexia. And that song was Megalomaniac. They're from Hamburg, Germany. Of course, they take their name from the acronym, and I'm going to butcher this German here, which is Klein Meinheit für die Meitland, which it may be interpreted as no majority for the compassion. They were very much against the fascist state ever returning. And that's kind of the banner. It's the elevate people and just fight against the fascist state. And I just dug that kind of message with that band and the name. And anytime I ever saw somebody at a party and they were wearing a KMFDM shirt, I know I could start talking to them about music. My good friend Melody, who I met, was wearing one of those shirts, and I knew at that point she had great taste in music. My friend Kepler as well. Good friend Kepler. I wonder what happened to that guy. I never found out what happened to Kepler. He just disappeared one day. Before that was MSI, or Mindless Self-Indulgence. The song was Shut Me Up. Of course, they were from New York City. Bands permanently on a hiatus. Don't look it up. Don't look it up. Don't find out why. Before that was 1,000 DJs. There's a word in between there, which means the same in Latin. I'm not going to say the full name of the band. Look it up on your own time. The song was Super Not. They're from Chicago, Illinois. Illinois? Illinois. I think if you're from Illinois, you say Illinois. And the rest of us say Illinois. Or am I Illinoising you? So they're a side project of course, Ministry. Al Jorgensen, and some other members from Ministry. They had Trent Reznor in the band, but he was signed to another record label and couldn't actually perform on some of the songs, and it was a whole mishugas, and they ended up, releasing some songs with Trent and others not with him, and some of them, definitely, you can hear Trent Reznor in it, though, and it feels like it, or somebody's doing. There was a big controversy because allegedly it was Trent, but it was just Al doing his impression of Trent in the song. And I think that's what was in Supernaut, which is a cover of a Black Sabbath song. And before that was Chemical Brothers. The song was Go, featuring rapper Q-Tip. They're from Manchester. Coworker, we were talking, and I said something like, the Chemical Guys. And he's like, you mean the Chemical Brothers? And I'm like, oh, no. There's like a supplier that like makes spray bottles. And I was like, oh, no. It's Chemical Guys that they make. And he's like, oh, what about that song Go? And that's the song that he like loved. And I was like, oh, I haven't played any Chemical Brothers. And that's a great song. Kind of got a little traction because it was in a horror movie recently with Charlize Theron called Apex. And we got a little action on TikTok and etc. Which is where you go if you want to know what popular music is, apparently. And it's a good song. It's a jam. It's definitely a jam. And that's kind of what started off this. But I prefaced all this with some Revco. The song was Gee, I Think I'm Sexy from 1993. Al Jorgensen from Ministry again. I didn't play any Ministry, though. And I was tempted to go out with the Ministry. I'm not going to. Got something else in mind. I think you'll enjoy it. That was from 1993. Members from Germany, or I'm sorry, Belgium and America, of course. Ministry. That was a Rod Stewart cover. And they kind of
you know, took their own little, go listen to it on your own time, unedited. You'll enjoy it better. And that was a Rod Stewart song from 1978. That song was released in, I believe I said earlier, 1993, though. It got some play on MTV. I remember this song, definitely. And it's definitely Ministry. It feels like it. And I was feeling in a mood today, so we heard some industrial. Sorry if you're not a fan. But you got to admit, there's some jams here. And that's what it's all about. It's exposing yourself to some music you may not necessarily love or enjoy, but try it. I mean, that's what I do. I like to listen, like, I'll listen to hip-hop and country. And you can't just be like, I only listen to rock and roll. I only listen to indie music. I only listen to alternative music. You gotta open your mind up. Expand. I know Pearl Diver, which if you're not listening to the Pearl Diver show, which is totally a normal afternoon show, Fridays at 1 p.m., give it a try. It's an awesome show. So I'm going to leave you with one last song, and that's going to be Skinny Puppy, Smothered Hope. But before I leave, I just want to give you guys a reminder. People aren't doing okay right now. They're separated and divided by their beliefs, politics, religion, whatever. Just be kind. Don't be a jerk. You've been listening to The Very Sketchy Morning Show. I am Verbal Creepy Roger. Over and out. One last time, Skinny Puppy, Smothered Hope.

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1: 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Again, that number is 661-491-0384. If you're feeling really rad, you can give me a follow on Instagram, Verbal Creepy. That's me, all one word. Give me a follow. You can also send me a DM. You can slide in my DMs, Bakersfield. I don't mind. I'm friendly. I don't bite. Did bite when I was a child. That's probably why I wasn't allowed to play with other children. But I digress. We just listened to Mike Wilson. The song was Woody Guthrie Was Right. He's from Kokomo, Indiana. I follow him on Instagram. And he's got all of these like kind of short acoustic punk songs. And I really dig them. I give him a follow, and I've been following him for some time, and I just it falls in my wheelhouse. And I reached out to him for an interview, and he said yes. I just haven't got the details down, so I'm kind of excited. I just thought I'd share that with you guys if you're listening. So before that was The Taxpayers. The song was The War with the Dog Catcher from Portland, Oregon. And before that, some Apes of the State, I Shot a Gun Today from Lancaster, Pennsylvania. And before that was some Andrew Jackson Jihad. The song was Hertiliation from Phoenix, Arizona. And before that was some Against Me. The song was Dead Friend from Gainesville, Florida. And we did some Flat Spots from Bakersfield, California. The song was Larry's Bowl. That was a recommendation from the Pearl Diver Show. And I was like, I haven't played that in a while. I think I'm going to play it. And before that was Days Spent. The song was Best Wishes. New music to me. They're from St. Lucia, Florida. I'm digging this. I like it. I like what I hear. I'm going to find some more of this. Day Spent. And before that, we started off our punk chunk with Minor Threat. The song was Seen Red from 1981. Of course, they were from Washington, D.C. I actually sat and ate nachos next to Ian MacKay at a vegan punk rock bar. And I ate the nachos, and I was so concentrated on the bar, and the vegan nachos and the beer. I was talking to him like casually like you would with a guy near a bar. Sitting next to him, and I didn't even realize it. And then people were like, what did he say to you? I'm like, I don't know. I just told him the nachos were good. And they had dollar schlitz. Said he didn't drink. Meh. And then it clicked. And I was like, huh, that was my opportunity. Well, at least I didn't fanboy out. So let's get back to the music here. 103.5 FM, Savage Radio. 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

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This is the Very Sketchy Morning Show. I am your host, Verbal Creepy Roger. We just listened to some X. The song was The Way It Is from Los Angeles, California. That was off their last album. And by last album, I mean the last album they said they were going to do, Smoke and Friction, in 2024. Very sad. But at least they're just hanging it up. They're not going to like keep trying to milk it like the Rolling Stones or something. They're just like, we're done. We're done. Before that was Fat Dog. The song was Peace Song from London. Before that, some Failure. The song was Submission from Los Angeles as well. And then before that, we started off our musical block with The Royal Otis. The song was Fried Rice, of course, from Sydney, Australia. A lot of good stuff down there. They got kangaroos. You know, I talked to a guy who was in the Army, and he said he was down in Australia and flew in helicopters, but he said that kangaroo meat was cheaper than ground beef, and they used to get kangaroo burgers. I don't know if that's true or he was pulling my leg. But I think he was telling me the truth. He never really seemed like that type. It's just, I don't know if I'd want to eat a kangaroo. I don't think I'm done with eating other animals yet. I mean, I try it. I've tried llama. It's delicious. Cuyo. Yeah, that was good. It was down in South America. In Peru. Yeah. Well, anyway. Ecuador, too. I don't know. What's the weirdest thing you've ever tried? Anyone? Of course, that number is always 661-491-0384. Again, that number is 661-491.

0: 1-0-3-8-4. Call, leave a voicemail, send a text, make a request, Baker Shield. 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And if you don't want to write down the number, all you got to do is remember two words. Verbal creepy. 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
1: 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Do you love Tony Danza? 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You can get songs like Hold Me Closer, Tony Danza. And how could you forget? 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
2: 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You like to do the jitterbug? That's right, we're doing it. We're gonna do it in a one, a two, a three, a four, a one, a two, a three, a four. Now you're Ted Danson. 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

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I'm Verbal Creepy Roger, and this is the second half of the Very Sketchy Morning Show. 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

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I am your host, Verbal Creepy Roger, and this is the Very Sketchy Morning Show. Of course, that number is 661-491-0384. Again, that number is 661-491-0384. Call, leave a voicemail, send a text, make a request, make a shield. I love hearing from you guys. I get lonely sometimes. You can be my text buddy. Yeah. Well, we just listened to the 80s at 8-ish. Oingo Boingo, Weird Science from 1985. Of course, they're from Los Angeles, California. Practically in the backyard of Bakersfield. Or are we in the backyard of Los Angeles? I think we're in the backyard. Yeah, we're actually in the side alley where they put their trash. I love Bakersfield. I don't know what you're talking about. I do. I came back by choice. I do love this town. Before that, it was Haircut 100. The song was Love Plus One from 1982. Of course, they're from London. England. Not young London, Connecticut, or Texas. And before that was Alpairs. The song was Come Again from 1981. They're from Birmingham, UK. Not the same city where Black Betty's from, unfortunately. I'm very sad to find out that she's from Birmingham, Alabama, not Birmingham, UK. And before that was Billy Idol, the song with Eyes Without a Face from 1983. He's from Stanmore. Of course, his career got started in London. Everything's London, right? I do love me some Billy Idol. And I have said it before, and I'm going to say it again. Eyes Without a Face is the best makeout song ever, period, in the world. You flip that song on, and you will be smooching. So I'm sorry if you were in, you know, a carpool going to work, and the guy next to you or lady started making out with you. My bad. Because this is the ultimate makeout song. Eyes Without a Face. Boom. They just, everyone starts making out. They just, like, pipe it into, like, heated boardrooms, and they all start kissing. You know, just start playing it at protests, and everyone will probably not. Before that was Adam and the Ants. The song was Press Darlings from 1980, also from London. A little new wavy kind of feeling here on the 80s at 8-ish, a little bit. Yeah, a little bit. I was digging it, though. It was a vibe. You know, I went a little esoteric last few shows, or two shows ago. It was last show, maybe. Yeah, it was this Monday show, yeah. See, it all kind of blurs together after a while. And I was like, you know, I'm going to do some, like, kind of more cliche, what people think of when they think of the 80s. And there's so much good stuff that gets neglected. But I brought it back because I know a lot of people are like, oh, we love that cliche stuff. We love those songs we haven't heard in a long time. And the kids got to hear them, too. They'll never know about Weird Science and Oingo Boingo. Where else are they going to find out about Oingo Boingo? They're going to find out about it, like, on the streets like I did. You gotta tell them about it. So we're gonna get back to the music here at 103.5 FM Savage Radio. 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Tony Danza. 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

inside a dream I could not get loose. I'll tell you it, although there's little use to tell a dream when dreaming is all you ever do. Things were not so good, I can't make light of it. My poor soul, it was having a dark night of it. It was a long night. We

103.5 FM Savage Radio. This is the very sketchy morning show. That's right, Bakersfield. Why is it sketchy? Well, because it's my show. Why am I verbal? I talk a lot. Why am I creepy? Well, if you listen to the show, you'll find out. And my name just happens to be Roger. That's right, I'm Verbal Creepy Roger. You can call me Verbal, you can call me VCR. Just don't call me late for dinner. We just listened to Nick Cave and the Bad Seeds. The song was Long Dark Night. They're from Australia. Before that was Hotline TNT. The song was Spot Me 100 from New York City. And before that was Coach Party, Do It For Love. They're from the Island of Wight. I don't think I've ever played a band from the Island of Wight. I don't think there's much out there. Before that was the Black Keys. The song was Hard Row. They're from Akron, Ohio. You know what's funny? I used to frequent a bar in Florida called Sluggo's. It was the punk rock bar. They had all the great punk rock shows. Just shows in general. And they had the Black Keys come through like 3 times. And I saw the Black Keys like play like an obscene amount of times. And I enjoyed it. I wasn't like a huge fan. I wasn't like, oh, this is like changing. This is changing my brain. I'm enjoying this. And I just remember getting to see them live and like, you know, talk to them a little bit afterwards and just, oh yeah, this is cool. And then they blew up and they're like huge now. It's like, oh. Did not see that coming. Sometimes I see a band, I go, oh, they're talented, they're gonna be big, and then they're not. And then you see a band and you're like, they're big? I mean, not taking away from Black Keys. I'm just like a little shocked, like, oh, good for them. You know, Before that was Blur, I Broadcast. Of course, they're from London. And another London band, X Void, the song was Pinhead. And before that was The Lemon Twigs. The song was Sweet Vibrations from Long Island, New York. And we started off our block with Letters to Lions. My Hair is a Little Bit on Fire. And of course, they're from Melbourne, Australia. Nice little block of music. Second hour of the show. I think it was good. I enjoyed it. I hope you enjoyed it too. We're going to get back to the music though here at 103.5 FM Savage Radio. But a reminder, give me a follow on Instagram at Verbal Creepy. And the number is always 661-491-0384. Again, that number is 661-491-0384. I love getting a voicemail or a text. Make a request, Bakersfield. I love those requests because it just sends me down this rabbit hole. So I do love hearing from you guys, too. If you just want to say hi, I'm a friendly guy. So let's get back to the music here at 103.5 FM Savage Radio. 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
1: 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We really do need those Patreon supporters. Although, since our Patreon's been lacking lately, we have had some sponsors reach out to us here. I got a list here I'm supposed to read off from Marv, our accountant. Let's see here. I got the first one on the list. Marv, get in here.
2: What do you want?
1: The first thing on the list is adult fiberglass diapers.
2: Yes, adult fiberglass diapers, it makes them faster. You do not like this product? What's your problem?
1: That sounds terribly itchy and, like, potentially senior abuse.
2: Hey, man, we just sell it. You just do the reading. You do the reading, I sell the product, okay?
1: Okay, adult fiberglass diaper. I'm not doing this, no. I'm moving to the next one on the list here.
2: Okay.
1: We've got face hammers. Hammers for your face so you can look smacks. That's not a thing. That's not real. Is it?
2: It's a little thing. Just read the thing. Just read the thing. That's all you have to do. You read the commercial, you sell the money.
1: You're asking me to sell hammers for your face.
2: I do not sell it. We do not sell it. It's just being sold.
1: I'm not doing this. Get someone else to do it. Maybe Pearl will do it or Night of the Living Savages. I'm not selling face hammers. Let's see what the next one on the list. Oh, look. This one. I can sell this one. Face masks made of asbestos. Okay, I'm not doing that either.
2: Okay, so, you know, it's a fire resistant. It keeps the fire away from your face. What are you, stupid? It's good.
1: I guess asbestos are all natural. They are from the earth. No, I'm not doing it. No, I'm not, absolutely not doing it. What's this last? Is there another one? No, there's two more. Let's see. What I got? It just says baby microwaves. Is that microwaves for babies or a microwave used on a baby?
2: Hey, man, I am no judge. I am just a seller. I do the sell, you do the sell. I don't understand why you're getting so upset.
1: Marv, you may be the worst accountant ever. Cybertrucks? No, I'm not. Not doing this. You guys need to sign up for the Patreon. 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I'm not selling baby microwaves. Or a Cybertruck.
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This has been the Very Sketchy Morning Show. I still am Verbal Creepy Roger, and we just listened to Susie and the Banshees, City in the Dust from 1986. Before that was Gone Moon. The song was Amnesia. They're from Indonesia. Amnesia in Indonesia. Ah, it rhymes. I found this artist online, and I love that you can go online and you can find this artist who you may not necessarily see or hear because of, you know, they're not an American artist, and then you can just fall in love with their music, and I dig what they're doing. I was in a spooky, gothy vibe. Before that was Switchblade Symphony. The song was Sweet Little Witches, and we started off with some nightclub. The song was Barbed Wire Kiss. Of course, they're from Los Angeles, California. And I love this show. This was like a fun one to do for me, and I got to play some songs that I like, some new stuff for me. And then I got to do some like gothy stuff at the end, and it was fun. You know, I've always loved that kind of like gothy, spooky music. And I mean, I'm not a goth. I'm always more of a punk rocker with a little bit of, you know, a little bit of spookiness. It's the creepiness, really, that, you know, and then who doesn't love goth girls, you know? They invaded Rome one time. And I want to leave with one last song with Bakersfield Locals. I haven't played them. Night of the Living Savages interviewed the main singer of this band. And, you know, it's like, I haven't played this band. And they are like local legends in my mind. Of course, that band is Burning Image. And it's always that, like, oh, they're from here. And then you don't think about it. And I always have this abstract of, they're a band from here. And I know their music and much respect. But I haven't played any on the show. And so I figured it's time to do it. I just want to remind you guys that people are doing okay right now. They're separated and divided by their beliefs, religion, politics, whatever. Just be kind. Don't be a jerk. You've been listening to the Very Sketchy Morning Show. I am Verbal Creepy. Roger, over and out. I'm going to leave you with Burning Image. The song is Love Mask. 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

0: Hi, this is Governor Arnold Schwarzenegger with another California report. This week, I want to talk to you about something that I love and something that is a very important part of my life. Pumping iron in the sun with all the people watching.
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I'm Pearl Diver, and you're listening to a totally normal afternoon show. 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

0: 103.5 FM Savage Radio. I'm Pearl Diver, and you're listening to a totally normal afternoon show. Today's a very special episode. I have a very special guest. But before I introduce them, I'm going to go ahead and talk about the songs that I played. Donna Summer, Bad Girls, was the first one. I love that song so much. I also played Chaka Khan, What You Gonna Do For Me, and Stevie Wonder's Superstition, all songs and artists recommended to me by Honey, who's our very special guest. I was able to sit with Honey and do a phone interview with her, which was super fun, and I can't wait to play it for you guys. Honey is a very talented local R&B singer, and I'm super excited for you guys to get to know her better, yeah. Anyways, I'm going to go ahead and play the interview now.
1: 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I'm Pearl Diver, and you're listening to a totally normal afternoon show. The song you heard was Trippin' by Honey featuring Lena Serene. Speaking of Honey, joining me today is Honey herself.
2: Hey, everyone. What's up?
1: Hi, oh my gosh, thank you so much for joining me today for my very first interview on the radio.
2: Yes, thank you so much for having me. I'm very excited. This is our second time doing this because the first time. Oh my gosh. I'm glad we're doing this though.
1: I'm glad we are too, and I'm like so happy that I learned how to do it all now, you know. I thought I had it in the bag before, but now I definitely do. All right, so let's talk about Trippin', such a great song. Could you talk about the process of making it?
2: So Trippin' originally started off as a voice note. I had the hook come into my head, and I was like, you know, I need to do something with that. Maybe I'll do it as a hook or give it to someone else. About 6 to 7 months later, I'm working with Cortell, and he's like, what do you have? I was like, oh, you know, blah, blah, blah. I say something Trippin', and it kind of just like triggers my brain, like, oh, I wrote something about that. So we're doing Trippin', and you know, we do verse, hook, whatever, whatever. I have a bridge. I listened back, I said, this is not it. And during that month, it was December of 2024, if I'm not mistaken, that I meet Lena Serene at a showcase. And if you don't know who Lena Serene is, you guys need to get to know her really quick. She's an absolute sweetheart. And she's like one of the coolest girls I know. She was decked out in Hello Kitty. Like, she had a Hello Kitty chain. She has a Hello Kitty tattoo. And I saw her and I was like, I need her on the song. So I reached out to her and said, hey, what's up? My name's Honey. I have the song. If you want to take a listen and hop on it, I'm cool with that, you know. And she's like, yeah, you know, let's do it. So that's how Trippin' came to be.
1: I love that, and I really, excuse me, I love when local artists collab. I think it's the best. So many local artists collaborate with each other, and the songs are so good. And I really love the cover art for that song. I can't read the shirt on radio because of, you know, the rules and everything, but it's a great cover.
2: Yes. yeah, you know, Lena, she's actually the first female artist I've collabed with. So that was a big milestone for myself.
1: I love that. We need more women collabs in Bakersfield, guys. Let's all get on one song together, everybody.
2: Yes.
1: So you've been performing for a while. You've said since 2021, right?
2: It's been since 2021 when I came out as Honey. Before that, I actually got my start singing backup and cover bands all up and down the Central Valley, you know. And I was 14 whenever I started, and by the time I started making music at 21, I was pretty comfortable on stage, but learning how to be in the studio was a whole different monster. Like, it was so intimidating to me. Like, the first song I ever made was called Convenient, and I've never performed that one live. Ever. I don't think it's ever gotten any play because I was like, ooh, no. So, yeah.
1: I love that. Hey, you never know. Sometimes the songs we don't necessarily like the most end up being everyone's favorite. Do you think that starting at such a young age really benefited you when it came to learning more about what you were getting yourself into and, you know, starting music and trying to be a part of the local scene?
2: I think starting at a young age really molded me in how I operate as a, from a business standpoint, also professional. I feel like I have different standards now than if I would have just came into it really green at 21. You know, I started off playing in nightclubs and opening up for artists such as the Mary Jane Girls, Evelyn Champagne King, Stylistics, you know, lots of that older crowd. But I think being able to hold my own on stage just kind of shaped how I would approach my own music. And I loved also kind of being that younger generation coming into it, because like I looked up to the female singers of my like before me that were in the local scene, but not a lot of them were welcoming. And so I'm kind of proud of myself for taking that by the reins as young as I was, being 14, and kind of being like a pioneer in that sense. Because I didn't see anyone that looked like me. I worked with primarily men for a good 7 years. So
1: I love that. And I'm so sorry about that. You know, I think it's, I hope that now, you know, more people are more welcoming when it comes to the local scene. I think it's better when we're all just supporting each other.
2: Oh, yeah, most definitely. You know, I'm not saying it was a bad thing. It was just me having to learn more lessons on my own. Being like a teenager, I had braces in my mouth whenever I started to paint, how young I was. But it also reminds me of also providing that same grace to younger artists I'm meeting now. When I meet them, you know, teenagers, I just try to be encouraging, and I want to support, because I never want someone to have the same experience that I did.
1: I love that so much. Well, all right, we're going to get into our local blog. Thank you so much for sitting with me, but we're not done yet. We're going to have more to come later. But up next, we have today's local blog here on a Totally Normal Afternoon Show on 103.5 FM Savage Radio, radio for people who hate radio.

103.5 FM Savage Radio. I'm Pearl Diver, and you're listening to A Totally Normal Afternoon Show. That's the end of our local blog. Thank you so much for listening. I hope that you guys enjoyed that first part of the interview with me and Honey. I love talking with her. She's so inspiring. There's more to come, I promise. Before the episode ends, we will be hearing the rest of that interview. Anyways, let's start talking about today's local blog. The song you just heard was Dancing in the Dark by The Tax. Super cool band. That song is so beautiful. It just gives me nostalgic vibes. Definitely can't wait to hear more from them. I also played Blue by Serafina, who's from Fresno. Such an amazing artist, and I love her voice, and I love her Instagram. She gives very lots of spooky vibes, and I love that so much. I also played one of my friends, Time Zone, TMZN. Follow them on Instagram if you want to check out their new album, The Things I Wish You Knew. They just dropped. The song I played was Insecure, which is a song on there. Super cool artist. He's also a producer. He's part of the Drunk Collective, who I've played before on the show. I played a lot of their artists, actually. And one thing about these group of people is that they're so passionate about everything they do, and they're so supportive of everyone around them. It's a beautiful thing to see, and I love these guys so much. So definitely support them. They definitely deserve it. I also played J. Smith Group, Calling Me, which is such a beautiful song as well. I love it. It makes me feel like I'm in a weird movie. Yeah, so J. Smith Group, if you ever go to like a live local event, they're usually playing. The last time I saw them, I think it was when Woolworths opened, and they were playing on stage, and I thought it was so cool. I love that song. I can't wait to hear more from them. Thank you for submitting, guys. Everyone who submitted music to be played on the show, I'm so grateful for all of you. And yeah, that's our local blog. Sorry, I don't know why I feel so awkward today, but I can't wait for next week. I'll have more local songs. Anyways, up next, we have Adele, Right as Rain, here on 103.5 FM, Savage Radio. 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

0: gotta make this quick. Hello, I'm Verbal Creepy Roger, host of the Very Sketchy Morning Show. I play the best of new wave, punk, alternative, and everything in between. Sometimes I say funny stuff. 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

0: 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I'm Pearl Diver, and you're listening to a totally normal afternoon show. Wow, sorry if I sounded crazy. I was having trouble hearing myself there. Anyways, that was Loveline, What Would It Take? I also played Natalie Jinju All the Time. Also, a song that was recommended to me by a friend called At Home With You by Koala, which is such a cute name. Such beautiful music, all three of those songs. And I also played Amy Winehouse, Stronger Than Me, followed by The Marías, Run Your Mouth, and A Blue Oyster Cult, Don't Fear the Reaper, which were all songs also recommended by Honey, who you're about to hear again. We're going to listen to the rest of that interview. I also played Adele's Right As Rain, and I played that one because a friend of mine said that they liked that song, and it's my way of saying that I'm thinking of them. Anyways, before we listen to the rest of the interview, that's going to be the end of the episode. We're going to listen to another song by Honey called Shadows, which is such an incredible track, and I can't wait to play it. But you will hear that song right after the interview. If you'd like to leave me a voicemail, call me for fun, or recommend me a song, you can call me at 302-316-2579. That's 302-316-2579. If you would like to follow me on Instagram, you can follow me at TNastyRadio. This stands for Totally Normal Afternoon Show. Thank you, radio. If you're an artist, you could also DM me there and send me your music. I'd love to hear it. Take care of yourself and each other, and enjoy the rest of this interview. 103.5 FM Savage Radio. I'm Pearl Diver, and you're listening to a totally normal afternoon show. Hello, honey.
1: Hi, how are you?
0: I'm doing great. How are you?
1: I'm doing pretty well. It's been a busy day. If you don't know, I'm in school right now pursuing my master's in history. And so one thing that y'all should know about me is I'm all for education. I'm all for empowering our youth. So,
0: and I think that's one of the things that I find so inspiring about you, because you're always, you know, you're doing shows left and right. You're, you know, doing your homework all the time. You know, you're really working hard and dedicating yourself to everything that you want for yourself. And I love that.
1: Yes. You know, I have a cover band. It's called TCB Music. And we recently did a fun back to school supply drive for the Boys and Girls Club of Kern County. I thought that was really cool. I connected with it very much. I'm always going to be like, for the kids. The kids are the future, but we have to be able to guide them.
0: Yes, I agree. And I love that so much. That's so great. But anyways, let's talk about Shadows. That's such a great song. Could you talk about what that song means to you and how it came about?
1: So Shadows, oh. So originally, Cartel and Chan had sent me the beat. And they said, you know, let's work on something. And I was like, all right, let's do it. And I sat on the beat for maybe about like a month and a half. I was like, I cannot write anything to this. Nothing's coming to me. I think I was just going through like a dry spell in my life where I felt as if I couldn't write anything. I wasn't feeling inspired. I had just put out my debut album like months prior, and I was already working on the next project. And so then I started to really think about it. And I was like, what is bothering me so much? And I think I was no longer satisfied with my album, which is crazy. It took me like 2.5 years to write and record. Then I came back to work with Cartel, and I am now a young woman. I'm not a young girl, I'm a young woman. And what was bothering me was I was thinking about, you know, marriage and kids and how much that actually scares me. Not saying that I don't think it's a beautiful thing, but how much I feel like it doesn't fit into my life. And I had someone that wanted to pursue that next step with me, and I was just like, no, I can't do this, you know. And I think what really triggered it is I was called a waste of time. And so I started to write Shadows, and it took me maybe like 2 weeks to write, if I'm being completely honest, because I was like finally facing something so mature and opening up a new era in my life where I'm not just talking about situationships or you know, flirting for fun, which is all good, you know, no hate to that era of my life. But for me, I'm like, oh, now it's like getting serious. There's marriage, there's kids. There's wondering what I'm going to do after graduation. Kind of just, who am I now at nearly in my late 20s versus how I was in my early 20s, if that makes sense.
2: No, yes, it does. And thank you so much for sharing that with me. That's just really awful that you recalled that. I'm so sorry. I hate that.
1: Yeah, you know, but I think it's kind of funny now to look back at it, because whenever I write songs, I always feel like it's the end of the world. I don't know if you have that feeling.
2: I definitely do.
1: Yeah, the emotions you feel in that moment, you think it's the end of the world, everything's crashing down.
2: Yeah.
1: And then, like, you get to a month later and you're like, oh, I was being dramatic for nothing.
2: And, you know, the embarrassment that I feel after that feeling, too, is just beyond me. It's like, why did I do that? Why did I act this way? You know?
1: Yeah, you know, and so I think that's how I approach all of my music. What I thought was the end of the world ended up being the most beautiful thing I could have done for myself, and I can look back and laugh.
2: Oh,
1: I can grow from it.
2: That makes me so happy for you. So you said you started a cover band, TCB.
1: Yes.
2: Now you're doing solo music. Do you feel like the Bakersfield sound, do you think that it has any influence on you at all?
1: You know, growing up in Bakersfield, obviously we're surrounded by the rich history of country music, such as Merle Haggard, Buck Owens, you know. Mm. And I think that kind of influenced my sound when it comes to my cover band. If you guys don't know, I am a young Latina artist here in Bakersfield, and it's always been kind of hard to find my footing, because I just want to be able to take in as much music as I can. I always try to challenge myself with country music. I try to challenge myself with R&B music, with rock music. And some of those influences come into my own stuff, you know, especially with the way that I sing certain things sometimes. Like, I take how I hear country singers sing certain notes, I'm like, oh, that sounds really cool. What if I did it in an R&B song? Or what if I did it live? And I feel like music, the way that you have to approach it is, don't put yourself in a box. I feel like that's the worst thing you can do for yourself. You have to be open to listening to other genres. If you stay within your own drama, then everything becomes repetitive and it's getting regurgitated 10 times over. So I think the Bakersfield sound has definitely influenced me as a person, also as an artist.
2: I love that so much. And I feel like you've definitely found your footing now. I feel like you're going places, and I'm so excited for you.
1: Thank you.
2: Yeah, of course. You're so incredible and you're so talented. I do want to ask you a few more questions, if that's okay, before we wrap it up. Is there a local artist that you think people should be paying attention to right now?
1: Yes. A local artist that people should be paying attention to. His name is Chan. He's coming out with an EP pretty soon. Actually, let me pull that up. Chan works on my music as well. He's part of the Drunk Collective. And if you don't know Drunk Collective, you should definitely get to know them. They are amazing. They are really dope people. Cartel's a part of that. And, you know, if it wasn't for Cartel and Chan always pushing me to be better than the last session, I honestly don't know where I would have been without their guidance. You know, for Chan, his EP, The Things I Wish You Knew, is coming out on September 18th. So make sure to tune in for that.
2: Yeah.
1: Another artist is Lena Serene. You need to check her out. She is one of the coolest people ever, so down to earth. Oh, yeah. And check out Pearl Diver, obviously.
2: Oh, guys, no.
1: More people should check you out.
2: No, you'll just stay in bed all day if you listen to my music. Don't do it. But I agree with Serene and for Chan. They're so talented. I actually, after you recommended me Lena Serene last time, went ahead and listened to her music, and it's really cool.
1: I love how you said that that people will just stay in bed if they listen to your music. So you know how on Spotify you can see what song, when your song is added to someone's playlist?
2: Uh-huh.
1: So I had checked one day, and someone had listened to Letter to You, which is by myself for my first EP, 116 times in one day.
2: Wow.
1: And I'm this person follows me on Instagram, you know, they support my music. I literally messaged them. I was like, are you okay? Like, what's going on?
2: I love that. Oh my gosh, you probably helped them through a rough night.
1: I know. I was like so scared. I was like, oh my gosh, you're listening to my heart-shattering music on a Wednesday.
2: I love that for you. I mean, I feel bad for the person, but I'm so glad that, you know, your song was able to help someone through that. One more question. Is there a local business that you recommend people checking out?
1: Yes, I want to say shout out to Twisted Coffee. They are so cute. They're the new horror-themed cafe here in Bakersfield. Their coffee looks delicious. I unfortunately did not have any last time, but I also love the whole theme of it. So you guys should go check them out pretty soon.
2: I totally agree. They're such a cool spot. I had their cherry lemonade. Oh, sorry, their killer lemonade, which is cherry flavored. It was so good. But thank you so much for that. And thank you so much for hanging out with me.
1: Thank you for having me.
2: Yeah, of course. Definitely plug your Instagram.
1: Hey, so you guys can find me on Instagram at Honey Music. It's spelled HUNNIEMUSIC.
2: Thank you so much. Is there anything else you'd like to say before you make your departure?
1: I want to say to all my artists out there, especially the young women out there, keep on pushing through music. Don't let anyone tell you otherwise that you're less than. Keep pursuing education. Keep educating yourself through everyday means. And support Pearl Diver. So.
2: Thank you. Yes, and that's such a beautiful thing to say. Thank you so much. I am so happy that we got to do this. Thank you so much to you guys too for listening, you know, my KSVG listeners. Well, all right, that's it. That's the end of our show. 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

0: Hi, this is Governor Arnold Schwarzenegger with another California report. This week, I want to talk to you about something that I love and something that is a very important part of my life. Pumping iron in the sun with all the people watching.
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